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Almost got it out of this stupid plastic. There we go. It's the

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0: 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One of my jobs is to keep the Facebook page going with funny memes and great stories and rock and roll. 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
5: Nice but cool weather over the next few days. Tonight becoming clear, low down to 50 with a northwest wind of 5 miles per hour. On Wednesday, a few patchy clouds, otherwise plenty of sunshine. High 73, northwest winds 5 to 10. Thursday, sunny to partly cloudy, high 79. On 9 StormTrack, meteorologist Jackson Garlock.
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2: Nice but cool weather over the next few days. Tonight becoming clear, low down to 50 with a northwest wind of 5 miles per hour. On Wednesday, a few patchy clouds, otherwise plenty of sunshine. High 73, northwest winds 5 to 10. Thursday, sunny to partly cloudy, high 79. I'm 9 StormTrack meteorologist Jackson Garlock.
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If you like what you hear, tell a friend. Yeah, and if you don't like what you hear, tell an enemy. The Diesel Dog.

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3: Nice but cool weather over the next few days. Tonight becoming clear, low down to 50 with a northwest wind of 5 miles per hour. On Wednesday, a few patchy clouds, otherwise plenty of sunshine. High 73, northwest winds 5 to 10. Thursday, sunny to partly cloudy, high 79. I'm 9 StormTrack meteorologist Jackson Garlock.
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3: Nice but cool weather over the next few days. Tonight becoming clear, low down to 50 with a northwest wind of 5 miles per hour. On Wednesday, a few patchy clouds, otherwise plenty of sunshine. High 73, northwest winds 5 to 10. Thursday, sunny to partly cloudy, high 79. I'm 9 StormTrack meteorologist Jackson Garlock.
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6: Nice but cool weather over the next few days. Tonight becoming clear, low down to 50 with a northwest wind of 5 miles per hour. On Wednesday, a few patchy clouds, otherwise plenty of sunshine. High 73, northwest winds 5 to 10. Thursday, sunny to partly cloudy, high 79. I'm 9 StormTrack meteorologist Jackson Garlock.
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6: Nice but cool weather over the next few days. Tonight becoming clear, low down to 50 with a northwest wind of 5 miles per hour. On Wednesday, a few patchy clouds, otherwise plenty of sunshine. High 73, northwest winds 5 to 10. Thursday, sunny to partly cloudy, high 79. I'm 9 Storm Track meteorologist Jackson Garlock.
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14: Nice but cool weather over the next few days. Tonight becoming clear, low down to 50 with a northwest wind of 5 miles per hour. On Wednesday, a few patchy clouds, otherwise plenty of sunshine. High 73, northwest winds 5 to 10. Thursday, sunny to partly cloudy, high 79. I'm 9 StormTrack meteorologist Jackson Garlock.
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5: Nice but cool weather over the next few days. Tonight becoming clear, low down to 50 with a northwest wind of 5 miles per hour. On Wednesday, a few patchy clouds, otherwise plenty of sunshine. High 73, northwest winds 5 to 10. Thursday, sunny to partly cloudy, high 79. I'm 9 StormTrack meteorologist Jackson Garlock.
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3: Nice but cool weather over the next few days. Tonight becoming clear, low down to 50 with a northwest wind of 5 miles per hour. On Wednesday, a few patchy clouds, otherwise plenty of sunshine. High 73, northwest winds 5 to 10. Thursday, sunny to partly cloudy, high 79. I'm 9 Storm Track meteorologist Jackson Garlock.
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4: For this Wednesday, it'll be cool again, not as breezy as yesterday. We'll have a few scattered clouds at times and a high of 73. Tonight, clear skies, calm winds, down to 50 degrees. For your Thursday, very pleasant, mostly sunny with a high of 79. Nice on Friday, mostly sunny, high 82. I'm 9 News meteorologist Justin Lowe.
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3: Going to be a sunny day today and a little milder. The high near 75. Overnight, mostly cloudy, gradually becoming clear, low 56. Sunny 78 Thursday, sunny 81 Friday, sunny 86 on Saturday. Right now, it's 58.
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2: 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And not just with a card or a text, but with a song.
3: Thank you

0: Chainsaw's got a weird getup going. She's got like a face that she paints on herself, but she has huge tits.
1: Honestly, whoever wants to take me, whichever side is looking for a player, I'm in, guys. I'll take one for the team.
0: Yeah. Uh huh.
2: We're gonna have to fight Dave.
0: Yeah, that's true. Trusty
2: lady.
0: Hot trusty chainsaw and I.
1: Yep.
3: Police say the chainsaw incident is being investigated and are still deciding whether to lay charges against Danielle.
0: Yeah, I mean, don't approach a woman with a chainsaw and try to grab it out of her hands and stuff. Like, she is very lucky she did not get chainsawed.
2: Absolutely, she is.
4: The cans are off the driveway.
0: They're not in anyone's way. She could put the cans in the middle of the driveway. I would get up every single morning, move them over to the side, and be like, I moved your cans. Don't worry about it. I'll put them back.
1: Are we still talking about her boobs?
2: Yes, here we are. Yep. And you can check them out for yourself at DaveAndChuckTheFreak.com.
0: Hmm. Yep.
2: We'll take a break.
0: Okay.
2: Let's do that, shall we?
0: Sure, we can.
2: When we come back. Were swimmers stalked by some great white sharks? Oh. How many of us never use AI, and are we worried about how it's going to change dating? And could you do the Five Guys challenge? Let's find out when we come back. It's not that, you filthy animal.
0: I can.
2: It's Dave and Chuck the Freak.
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0: Yikes.
2: Has been blamed for a spike in attacks on swimmers in a Japanese seaside town. I just don't know. If you saw Chuck's, like, terrified eyes as a dolphin is trying to penetrate him, how could you not try and help?
0: You just offered me a good therapist after it's all over.
6: Yeah. I had a very terrible time. How does this make you feel, this sound?
7: No. Please. Help me.
0: Yeah. Look at this time.
7: No, Mr. Dolphin. 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
9: May 15, 9 a.m. Two women quietly waiting at the doctor's office. Woman 1 says, "Cold day, huh?" Woman 2, "What's that?" Woman 1, "Kinda cold today." Woman 2, "Yeah, wasn't expecting that." Woman 1, "What is it, 47 degrees? Woman 2, "No, more like 45. Woman 1, yeah, makes sense. 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Woman 2, "That would be sad." Woman 1, "So sad." Woman 2, "Ah, the weather." 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
0: A few patches of clouds will be developing for the rest of today. Overall, though, still pretty nice. Less wind than yesterday with a high of 73. Tonight, clear and cool. Calm winds and a low of 50. For your Thursday, mostly sunny, very nice, a high of 79. A little warmer on Friday, high 82. I'm 9 News meteorologist Justin Lowe.
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16: Back here with you on Dave and Chuck the Freak. An ailment called Happy Heart Syndrome turned what should have been a magical wedding experience into a scary visit to the hospital. A case published in today's Oxford Medical Reports details what happened when a woman enjoyed the wedding of her daughter so much that she had to be rushed to the hospital. Happy Heart Syndrome shows itself when a person is experiencing profound joy, followed by the unexpected onset of stress cardiomyopathy.
17: Oh, wow.
16: Cardiomyopathy. It's a burst of an intense emotional or physical stress so powerful it ends up weakening and ballooning the left ventricle of the heart.
17: Jeez, he beats.
16: Luckily, doctors were able to get the mom back to good health. She's now working to keep her happiness under control.
17: Yeah, I should be good on that.
18: You'll be totally fine.
17: You should be fine on that.
18: One thing you don't have to worry about.
16: And if you never have to worry about happy heart syndrome.
17: No, my heart will fail.
16: Dark, dead heart syndrome is what you have to worry about.
17: Yeah, my heart will fail for other reasons.
16: You do.
19: Stay sad.
16: Yeah. Stay sad.
19: Hashtag live. Stay sad. Sadness a day keeps the doctor away.
16: Yep.
19: That's what I always said.
16: Yep. Remember when the government shut down production of the penny because they cost more to produce than a penny?
17: Yeah.
16: Some people wondered why they hadn't done it sooner. Well, it has opened a can of worms. Paying in cash without regular access to pennies has been confusing. Some businesses have been rounding to the nearest nickel when giving change, but that doesn't work everywhere. Some states have laws that require exact change or don't allow you to charge more or less.
17: Huh.
16: So that has led to all sorts of legal issues. So now Congress is working to pass a bill called the Common Sense Act, C-E-N-T-S, which will hopefully relieve those problems. This would allow all businesses the option to round cash transactions to the nearest nickel. So if it's 1982, it becomes 1980. But if it's $19.83, it becomes 1985. Canada's done this for a decade. They round up or down.
17: And look what it's done to you.
16: To you. The bill could also force a change to nickels. Nickels are even more expensive to produce.
17: You knew it.
16: It costs 14 cents to make every nickel, which are 5 cents.
17: Why do we have them?
16: So the government is looking at either cheaper ways to make them or trying to figure out a way to get rid of them, too. Nothing is imminent, though, but they're looking at their options.
17: We could turn them all into just like a paper ticket, like you would get for a raffle. Why don't we do that?
16: I don't think that's a great idea.
17: You know, just put nickel on it. It pink. Little piece of paper.
16: Yeah, the penny rounding. I mean, sometimes you win, sometimes you lose.
18: Yeah.
16: You just got to take it like that. Sometimes you gain 2 cents. Sometimes you lose 2 cents.
18: Who cares?
17: Yeah, exactly. I mean, and you know, I don't know. It, quite frankly, you just have a smart enough register that just does it for you so you never like see that you're being ripped off by 2 cents, because 2 cents will send an 87-year-old man.
16: That's not what happens. Even in Canada, it'll tell you $19.83, and then they'll say, that's 1985, please.
17: Yeah, exactly. I mean, that'll send you on a old man to drive through your building.
16: This is the problem. Old people are the problem.
17: Uh-huh.
16: It's driving them nuts.
17: I cannot. I was sitting here racking my brain trying to think of the last time I paid cash for something at a store. Now, I will like sometimes like I might pay for a service with, you know, like my cleaning lady. Yeah. I'll give her cash, you know, like you give someone cash like that. But like taking out a 20 to pay for fast food or something like that.
18: No, I don't have no idea the last time.
16: There's a couple of places we go that only take cash.
18: Mm.
17: Oh, really?
16: So those places you have to.
17: Sometimes at pizza places like that, they'll only take cash.
16: Money laundering. Whatever. I mean, who knows what's happening, but whatever. You like good food. Good food. You're going to get that cash.
17: Yep. You know why.
16: But outside of that, yeah, hardly. Do you think the new generation of vehicle headlights are too bright? If it's a yes, there's a lot of people that agree with you, but automakers don't. Last week, the National Highway Traffic Safety Administration shot down Tesla's request to void a recall for 20,000 cars with headlights that were too bright. Tesla's argument was that a recall wasn't needed because the problem had no bearing on the safety of the motor vehicle. But the NHTSA disagreed. They also shot down a similar request from GM in 2022.
18: I love the bright lights.
17: I do too. I don't enjoy them coming at me.
18: I got used to it. It bothered me at first, but I'm like, you can't see with the old lights.
17: No, I know, but I'll tell you this right now. Every once in a while, I'll be on that like neighborhood street that I'm on, and someone will think that my Jeep lights are
16: on bright.
17: On bright.
16: And they will.
17: And they just, and then I just slow down.
18: I've had that happen in the Wrangler too.
17: And I send them right. I burn their retinas right out by activating every single light. I'm like, no, that's the brights. Enjoy that.
16: Good thing you don't overreact.
18: Yeah.
17: There's the brights. You want to talk about it?
16: 60% of drivers feel glare is an issue after dark with the newer lights. 75% say the problem has gotten worse over the last decade.
17: With my old Jeep, which was like the old style, those were like the old lights that you basically, it was like a
18: candlelight.
17: That's what it felt like. Two little candles, but then I bought some insane lights, some very, very nice LED lights. And those were the most incredible light. I still have, in fact, when I was like, okay, I'm going to get rid of this car, I put the candle lights back in to keep those, because I was like, if I ever need some killer lights, but those are the ones, just have them in my garage. But
16: and finally, some fireworks spooked this family dog. They thought it was gone, but after 10 days of searching, they've been reunited.
20: It's the moment a family is reunited with their missing dog. Fig, an Australian shepherd, bolted after she heard loud fireworks outside her home in Lindsay, California. Owner Katie Cassaday and her kids worried that Fig would never come home.
21: We knew someone somewhere has her. Where is she?
20: Then, after 10 days of searching everywhere, a miracle. Fig was turned into the local sheriff's department by a Good Samaritan who found the dog wandering 30 miles away.
21: He was in great shape, miraculously, for being gone for 10 days.
20: Now, Fig is back in the loving arms of her grateful family.
17: Oh, she's so happy.
22: How are you?
23: Okay.
22: Good.
23: Come
22: on.
23: No.
18: Right on their
20: belly. And happy to have
17: belly rubs.
16: Scratch my belly.
21: In an instant. Just settled. And it was so beautiful.
17: Fig. Yeah, that's amazing. That is amazing.
16: Yep. I do not like fireworks.
18: No.
17: Oh, my God.
16: Do not like them at all. Yeah. When we come back in just a moment, badasses of the day. What did six volunteer firefighters do when a 100-pound senior dog couldn't continue its hike?
17: Oh.
16: We'll explain after this.
15: Previously on Dave and Chuck the Freak.
16: Tech billionaire Mark Zuckerberg was humiliated on stage not once but twice as his attempts to showcase the brilliance of Meta's new AI-powered glasses were met with dismal failure.
17: I'm going to make ChatGPT laugh.
16: Zuckerberg is going to do his own demonstration. See how this goes.
17: Mark Zuckerberg had a failed rollout of his new glasses. Can you laugh really, really loud for me?
24: Here goes. Laughs loudly. There you go. Let me know if you need any more of that.
17: That was pretty terrible.
19: She
17: pretty
19: said bad. Laughs loudly.
18: Why did
17: you don't
18: she
17: say
18: laughs
17: loudly. You just go, ha, ha, ha, ha, or something, you know?
24: Let me make it up to you right now. Laughs heartily. There we go. Thanks for your patience.
17: No.
19: This is worse than Zuckerberg.
17: I need you to laugh like a human-style laugh, please.
24: Absolutely. I've got you covered this time. Here comes a totally human-style laugh. Ha, ha, ha. There we go. Just like that.
17: You nailed it. You nailed it.
15: It's Dave and Chuck the Freak.
25: In classrooms across the country, chronic absenteeism is on the rise.
26: Sophia A, grade 4, absent.
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1: As veterans, we've dealt with noise. From chains clanking as they're clamped onto cargo, to orders coming down the chain of command. We can handle that kind of noise. Back home, the noise is different. Seems like everyone's talking all at once and over each other because they just want to be heard. They're taking selfies and oversharing. But we know that it's not about hearing. It's about listening. Listening to what's actually happening with our fellow veterans. Understanding each other because we share the same experiences, the same vocabulary, following the same paths that others have walked. If only we can pick up the trail. Make the Connection is a place for veterans to hear stories from other veterans. 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
7: A few patches of clouds will be developing for the rest of today. Overall, though, still pretty nice. Less wind than yesterday with a high of 73. Tonight, clear and cool. Calm winds and a low of 50. For your Thursday, mostly sunny. Very nice. A high of 79. A little warmer on Friday. High 82. I'm 9 News meteorologist Justin Lowe.
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What's up, Brewer? Good morning. Thanks so much for listening. Some Van Halen after STP on 94.7 The Beast.

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4: 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I was a student in these classes when I was in high school. 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It's a potential career. It's a potential passion. And you get to work with students and see them going on to careers in this field. I get to work with students in the most unique setting, a setting that's technical, creative, and hands-on. And I think when you bring teachers and students together like that, you get to see a different side of their potential. There is nothing more exciting than that.
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0: Always a good day when you get new Papa Roach. That one's called See You in Hell on 94.7 The Beast and Wausau 102.9 Rock Unleashed. So this is one of the most random surveys ever, but let's go for it. 7% of people consider themselves a very fast walker. 29% think they're somewhat fast. 12% say somewhat slow. And 5% say very slow. So are you a fast walker or a slow walker? I guess that would have to mean whether I had to poop or not. Because if I did, I'd definitely be a fast walker. I'm sure you wanted to know that, right?
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4: A few patches of clouds will be developing for the rest of today. Overall, though, still pretty nice. Less wind than yesterday with a high of 73. Tonight, clear and cool. Calm winds and a low of 50. For your Thursday, mostly sunny. Very nice. A high of 79. A little warmer on Friday. High 82. I'm 9 News meteorologist Justin Lowe.
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What's up, Brewer? Thanks for hanging this morning. Deal on the way after some Alice in Chains.

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7: A few patches of clouds will be developing for the rest of today. Overall, though, still pretty nice. Less wind than yesterday with a high of 73. Tonight, clear and cool. Calm winds and a low of 50. For your Thursday, mostly sunny, very nice, a high of 79. A little warmer on Friday, high 82. I'm 9 News meteorologist Justin Lowe.
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0: Beats and Wassell 102.9 Rock Unleashed. So Americans are really getting into beans, apparently. 57% of Americans say they're willing to swap out meat for beans at least once a week. 53% say they do it to be healthier, and 41% say they do it to reduce the cost of groceries. Hey, I like beans, but there is no way I could ever swap out meat for beans. Sorry.
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8: A few patches of clouds will be developing for the rest of today. Overall, though, still pretty nice. Less wind than yesterday with a high of 73. Tonight, clear and cool. Calm winds and a low of 50. For your Thursday, mostly sunny. Very nice. A high of 79. A little warmer on Friday. High 82. I'm 9 News meteorologist Justin Lowe.
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0: 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Brewer heading out. Thanks so much for listening. Terry Stevens, East Coast covered the rest of the afternoon. Have a good one. See ya.
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6: A few patches of clouds will be developing for the rest of today. Overall, though, still pretty nice. Less wind than yesterday with a high of 73. Tonight, clear and cool. Calm winds and a low of 50. For your Thursday, mostly sunny, very nice, a high of 79. A little warmer on Friday, high 82. I'm 9 News meteorologist Justin Lowe.
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Godsmack, Bulletproof, 94.7 The Beast. It is Rock Unleashed. What's up? I'm Terry Stevens, and I don't know. What do you want to do? Hang out, listen to tunes? Me too. It's STP on The Beast.

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6: 94.7 The Beast, it is Rock Unleashed. When you think about it, Ozzy Osbourne kind of had some Thanos energy. Prince of Darkness that he was. He collected guitarists. Think about it. He worked with Tony Iommi of Black Sabbath and invented heavy metal with them. He worked with the dearly departed, the late great Randy Rhoads. Jake E. Lee, no slouch either. And of course, made plenty of great music with this guy. Zakk Wylde, Black Label Society, Name and Blood. It's on The Beast.

94.7 The Beast had his Rock Unleashed. Next month, it lights up in Glen Flora, Wisconsin, Northwoods Rock Rally. And here's one of your headliners. From Ashes to New, it's Drag Me on The Beast.

0: Brand new rock from A Perfect Circle and Starless. Another reminder that we are not going to be getting a new Tool album for a while, I guess. It's just, I love A Perfect Circle. I think Pussifer's really fun too, but then it's like, ah, so no,
1: how's that new Tool album coming along?
0: Yeah, it's going to be coming along a little bit later. But here's the thing. You don't have to wait for music today. You don't have to wait for it tonight, because tonight we've got live music on stage. Concerts on the Square are back on the 400 block of downtown Wausau. Tonight, it is Todd Ashbeck's Rising Star Band. So you show up, throw down your lawn chair. You can have keep your booze on the block. If you walk onto the sidewalk with an open container, they're gonna ticket you immediately. You're not gonna get away with it. Don't even stick your toe over the line, man. Yeah, it's a good time though. You can find out more about the concerts on the Square and even see some of the rules and regulations at 947thebeast.com.
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3: This woman started to work at SeaWorld 62 years ago.
4: 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Then, of course, I answer the phone. Oh, good morning, this is SeaWorld. How can I help you?
5: Hello.
3: Is this SeaWorld?
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5: Ticket?
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3: Hi, is this SeaWorld?
5: Hawaiian Punch.
3: I'm sorry?
5: Hawaiian Punch.
3: No.
5: With the punch and fruit.
3: Is this SeaWorld? Excuse me?
5: I saw Shamu kill someone.
3: Oh, my God. Oh, my God. That is dark. I don't...
5: 1984, January.
3: No, that didn't happen.
5: Took down, dragged a lady right to the bottom and drowned her right to death.
3: God, you were there for that.
5: I've been there for it all.
3: Oh,
5: I've been
3: goodness.
5: Here for it all. Oh. I saw a team of dolphins kill a male.
3: No, forget it. We're going to Disneyland.
5: Okay, have a good day. Bye.
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10: A few patches of clouds will be developing for the rest of today. Overall, though, still pretty nice. Less wind than yesterday with a high of 73. Tonight, clear and cool. Calm winds and a low of 50. For your Thursday, mostly sunny. Very nice. A high of 79. A little warmer on Friday. High 82. I'm 9 News meteorologist Justin Lowe.
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0: Floyd, 94.7 The Beast. It is Rock Unleashed. What's up? I'm Terry Stevens. Have you heard the new Shinedown yet? If the answer is no, well, good news for you. We're going to play it next on The Beast.
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Brand new rock from Brent and the Shinedowns. It's Young Again. It's on 94.7 The Beast. It is Rock Unleashed. I'm Terry Stevens. I could really use an Oh, thank you, Chili Peppers. You really delivered on that. Could I get another? Maybe one more? You're really bringing it now. On The Beast.

0: Cranky David and his Disturbs, and I'm not going to break. It's on 94.7 The Beast. It is Rock Unleashed. What's up? I'm Terry Stevens. We're getting ready for the big fair that gives you a big price break. Lincoln County Fair. Always free admission at the gate. 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
7: Another clear and cool night tonight as we drop down to 50 degrees. Calm winds across the area. On Thursday, mostly sunny and pleasant. Getting outside, high near 79. Friday, mostly sunny and seasonal, high 81. 85 for Saturday with a chance of storms late. I'm 9 Storm Track meteorologist Jackson Garlock.

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Black Sabbath, the granddaddies of all things heavy metal, on the station that plays their grandbabies on a Saturday night on Scary Terry's Saturday Nightmare. It's 94.7 The Beast. We've got a Northwoods rock rally band coming your way after Breaking Benjamin on The Beast.

0: There'll be a Northwoods Rock Rally in just a few weeks, man. Autumn King's gone, gone, gone. It's on 94.7 The Beast. It is Rock Unleashed. I actually caught an acoustic set with those guys. Man, in a day and age where you can't really trust anything you see on the internet because it's all AI slop, when you've even got quote-unquote musicians releasing AI songs, yeah, those guys are the real deal. 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

0: Sublime, What I Got, 94.7 The Beast. It is Rock Unleashed. It's not what I got, but it's what I'm going to get, man. August 1st and 2nd, People's Sports Complex in Wausau. I'm getting those good egg rolls. I'm going to get some of that purple sticky rice. Maybe a boba tea. We'll see. The Hmong Wausau Festival is coming back to the People's Sports Complex. 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Did I mention the food, man? Love the Hmong cuisine. You can find out more about the Hmong Wausau Festival and Nha Jang to my Hmong brothers and sisters who love to rock out on 94.7. 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
5: Another clear and cool night tonight as we drop down to 50 degrees. Calm winds across the area. On Thursday, mostly sunny and pleasant. Getting outside, high near 79. Friday, mostly sunny and seasonal, high 81. 85 for Saturday with a chance of storms late. I'm 9 StormTrack meteorologist Jackson Garlock.
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0: Pierce the Veil, So Far So Fake. It's on 94.7 The Beast. It is Rock Unleashed. Nothing fake about it. It is for real, real live music performed by actual musicians. No AI nonsense. The Hub City Concert Series is back this Friday at the Wenzel Family Plaza in Marshfield. And this Friday is going to feature Soda Pop, which I have to assume is a Soja Boys tribute band for my K-pop Demon Hunters fans. Hey. Anyway, you can find out more about that show and the rest of the Hub City Concert Series right now. 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

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I'm Terry Stevens, firing up heavy metal birthdays after brand new rock from Eva Under Fire, teaming up with Maria Brinkman this moment. 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

0: Puddle of Mudda, blurry, because you got to pronounce the second D. On 94.7 The Beast, it is Rock Unleashed. Well, maybe you don't have to pronounce the second D, but I have to. It's the craziest letter in the alphabet. 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
0: All right, if today's your birthday, you share it with some people who are a pretty big deal, starting with Emma Lazarus, the poet who wrote the Give Us Your Tired and Poor poem on the base of the Statue of Liberty. You also share your birthday with Rose Fitzgerald Kennedy, the mother of JFK, RFK, and Ted Kennedy. Can you imagine trying to raise those three? You also share your birthday with Amy Vanderbilt. She's an authority on etiquette. She wrote the Complete Book of Etiquette, a book that no one on this station has ever read, clearly. You also share your birthday with one of my favorite authors, Tom Robbins. Now, one of his biggest books is Even Cowgirls Get the Blues. I recommend Jitterbug Perfume. Jitterbug Perfume is a phenomenal book. You've got fantasy, you've got some sci-fi, and you've got hilarity. Tom Robbins is one of the funniest authors you will ever read. Seriously, Jitterbug Perfume, get it, read it, love it, guaranteed. You also share your birthday with author S.E. Hinton. She's the one who wrote The Outsiders. Stay gold, pony boy. You also share your birthday with Hollywood peeps like Louise Fletcher. She is best known for portraying Nurse Ratched in One Flew Over the Cuckoo's Nest. And I mean, one of the greatest movie villains of all time. Decades later, she got a role in Star Trek Deep Space Nine, where she got to play a good guy. She was very grateful for that. She's like, oh, people hated me for so long. I finally got to play a hero. You also share your birthday with longtime Jeopardy host Alex Trebek. You also share your birthday with actor Danny Glover. How great was he in Lethal Weapon? You also share your birthday with actor Willem Dafoe, a native of Appleton, Wisconsin, and his portrayal of Green Goblin in that OG Spider-Man movie, top tier. I feel bad for anybody who's got to try and take on that role after Willem Dafoe. And, of course, his work in Platoon, Last Temptation of Christ, Mississippi Burning, phenomenal actor from right here in Wisconsin. You also share your birthday with actor and comedian David Spade. You also share your birthday with actor John Leguizamo, as well as actress Selena Gomez. In the world of sports, you share your birthday with world heavyweight boxing champ Sonny Liston. You also share your birthday with one of the scoundrels of the squared circle, the fabulous Moolah. Yeah, she was not great. Watch The Dark Side of the Ring on her. And while you watch that one, watch the one about David Von Erich and the rest of the Von Erich family. Tragic stories all around. You also share your birthday with the guy from the squared circle who did pretty good for himself. The Heartbreak Kid, Shawn Michaels, super kicked someone in his honor today. You also share your birthday with pro wrestler Akira Tozawa. You, in the world of music, you share your birthday with George Clinton of Parliament Funkadelic, Rick Davies of Supertramp, Don Henley of the Eagles, John Oliva of Sabotage and Trans-Siberian Orchestra. You also share your birthday with Will Calhoun, drummer for Living Color, and Daniel Jones of Savage Garden. If today's your birthday, make it a happy heavy metal one. This song is for you.
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7: Another clear and cool night tonight as we drop down to 50 degrees. Calm winds across the area. On Thursday, mostly sunny and pleasant. Getting outside, high near 79. Friday, mostly sunny and seasonal, high 81. 85 for Saturday with a chance of storms late. I'm 9 StormTrack meteorologist Jackson Garlock.
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It is Rock Unleashed. It's also unleashed in the greater Wausau area on 102.9 with the latest from Atreyu. It's all for you. I'm The Beast. 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
3: 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We refuse to fix him. We will not repair him. We are always breaking Benjamin. 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

94.7 The Beast, it is Rock Unleashed. What's up? I'm Terry Stevens. If you haven't heard the new one from Papa and those roaches yet, we'll fix you up with that after Shinedown. It's on The Beast.

0: 94.7 The Beast, it is Rock Unleashed with brand new Papa and the Roaches teaming up with Hanumankind. I think I'm pronouncing that right. Anyway, that song's called See You in Hell. It's very pleasant. Hey, I'm Terry Stevens. You and I are going to hang out again tomorrow between 2 and 7. Until then, may you be safe. May you be happy. May you be healthy. May you live with ease. And and thank you for supporting this thing that we call 94.7 The Beast.
1: 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One of my jobs is to keep the Facebook page going with funny memes and great stories and rock and roll. So give us a like and a follow and keep that conversation going on Facebook.
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10: Another clear and cool night tonight as we drop down to 50 degrees. Calm winds across the area. On Thursday, mostly sunny and pleasant. Getting outside, high near 79. Friday, mostly sunny and seasonal, high 81. 85 for Saturday with a chance of storms late. I'm 9 Storm Track meteorologist Jackson Garlock.
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